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Classic from REO Speedwagon. Well, good evening, everybody. I'm Chris.

0: Taylor. Thanks for hanging out with me tonight. So what's everybody having for supper tonight? I say go simple. Go with the hoagie. It is National Hoagie Day. Now, depending on where you're from, you might be calling that a sub sandwich, a hero, a grinder. A hoagie technically is a large sandwich made with a crusty Italian roll filled with deli meats, cheese, lettuce, tomatoes, onions, all the dressings, all the vinegars. And they think they got the name hoagie about 1920 in Philadelphia is where this sandwich originated, supposedly. People said it's because you have to eat like a hog to finish it. Those sandwiches were so big back then. That's why they called them a hoagie. But yeah, go for that tonight. Make it easy. Coming up next, Minute Work and Bon Jovi plus the weather forecast.
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2: Folks, we're moving into a very unsettled weather pattern with multiple chances for showers with thunderstorms. We'll see some scattered activity for the early morning. Rounds of it throughout our Tuesday into Tuesday night. We have the risk of a strong to isolated severe storm with damaging winds, heavy rain coming in too. The overnight low dropping to the low 70s. I'm meteorologist Jennifer Naramore.
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0: 80s, 90s, and more. Jotown 107.5. A little music from Madonna, and before that, some classic Bon Jovi. Now, Bon Jovi, they're done with their tour dates at Madison Square Garden, and they're now also done with all their dates at Wembley. And supposedly, it went really well, and the band is now focusing on going out and touring in 2027. John Bon Jovi says his voice is all recovered, and so they're working on scheduling tour dates now to go back out on the road in 2027. They're also working on a live album. They've been recording some of their different performances at Madison Square Garden and over at Wembley, so look for some live recordings soon. We've got AC/DC and Chicago coming up next.
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Rockin' the Joe, Joetown 107.5. We're going back to 1984 for this hit. Here's Peter Cetera taking the lead with Chicago. You're the inspiration.

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0: Ocean. Now, that song came out in 1984. It was written by Peter Cetera and David Foster. They originally thought it was going to be a Kenny Rogers song. Yeah, they were thinking this is perfect for Kenny, but he passed on it, so they reworked it a little bit, added it in that horn section, and made it a Chicago song. Up next, Joan Jett and the Blackhearts and Wham!
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Good evening, everybody. Thanks for hanging out with me tonight. Now, coming up, Michael Jackson and Billy Joel. But first, we've got the one and only Journey.

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We're so St. Joe, we know what you mean when you say the Avenue. 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

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Classic from The Police. Now, Sting is currently out on his solo tour. He has 6 children. Did you know that? He's been a busy guy. Well, he has gone on record saying he is not going to leave his massive fortune to his kids. Now, he gave them a great life growing up, paid for their schooling, and he says his kids are hard workers, and he doesn't believe in large handouts or big trust funds. He's going to leave them a little something. Don't worry about his kids. But he says, no, he's not going to leave them a big fortune because he thinks that's honestly kind of cruel. It just makes them... You know, it's hard to turn that down. And he says it's going to be kind of abusive if you just leave that much money to somebody. They won't really, you know, be inspired to do anything. So, yeah, he says his kids are going to be fine, but he's going to leave it to his charities. And he says he's also going to spend some of it himself, which is kind of good. You know, he earned it. He's got the right to spend a little bit. Up next,

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2: Folks, we're moving into a very unsettled weather pattern with multiple chances for showers with thunderstorms. We'll see some scattered activity for the early morning. Rounds of it throughout our Tuesday into Tuesday night. We have the risk of a strong to isolated severe storm with damaging winds, heavy rain coming in too. The overnight low dropping to the low 70s. I'm meteorologist Jennifer Naramore.
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0: 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Classic from Guns N' Roses, and before that, the Bee Gees, Stayin' Alive. Straight out of that disco era of the 70s. But you know what? The 70s also brought us some great classic rock and pop hits and one-hit wonders. In the 70s, you know, we had all that progressive rock music and the funk music kind of coming in. 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

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Jotown 107.5. Well, good evening, everybody. Welcome to Monday night. Hope you had a good weekend and hopefully a good first day back to work. It's hard, isn't it? Well, we've got Billy Idol on the way, but first, Cutting Crew.

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Join us every Wednesday. We're going to be digging deep into our Jotown music library, looking for those songs that make you say, wowza. And then we're going to play them all day long on Wednesday. It's Wowza Wednesday on Jotown 107.5.

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1: Classic from Tom Petty. Well, hey, everybody. Thanks for hanging out with me tonight. Now, did you know September is National Library Card Sign-Up Month? Yeah. When was the last time you went to our public library? Well, you know, for a lot of people, they use the library online. They get their e-books online, download them right to their, you know, readers. And yeah, some people are using the library all the time and never actually step foot into the actual building. 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Sign them up for a library card. September is the month to do it. We've got Young MC Kenny Loggins and the weather forecast all coming up next on 92.7 Country Rewind.
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3: Folks, we're moving into a very unsettled weather pattern with multiple chances for showers with thunderstorms. We'll see some scattered activity for the early morning. Rounds of it throughout our Tuesday into Tuesday night. We have the risk of a strong to isolated severe storm with damaging winds, heavy rain coming in too. The overnight low dropping to the low 70s. I'm meteorologist Jennifer Naramore.
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0: the greatest hits of all time. Jotown 107.5. A classic there from Guns N' Roses. Well, hey, everybody, guess what? Tomorrow is National Double Cheeseburger Day. Now, if you want to get some deals on your double cheeseburgers, well, most of the fast food locations, they're offering free or discounted cheeseburgers, the double cheeseburgers, the good stuff, tomorrow in their apps. 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
1: 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You know, Black Friday is less than 100 days away, and this marks the end of Greg Lynn's Christmas for Kids toy drive. 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

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We're going to go back to 1983. Kick up those synthesizers. Here we go. Corey Hart and Sunglasses at Night.

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0: 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From 1978. Going back a while for that one. That was Toto and Hold the Line. That was off of their debut album. Now, Toto, they've finished their North American tour, and they've just announced for their 50th anniversary, they're going back to Japan in 2027. They're starting to put some dates on the calendar. Now, speaking of the 70s, if you want to hear more great music from the 70s, make sure you join us on Saturday night for Super 70s Saturday Night. It all starts at 7 o'clock, playing the best music from the 70s all night long. Alana Miles and Bobby Brown are up next.
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The greatest hits of all time. Jotown 107.5. Well, good evening, everybody. I'm Chris Taylor. Thank you for staying up with me tonight. Coming up, Roxette and Michael Jackson, but first a little Bon Jovi. Now they're done with their residency in Wembley, and I guess it went so well. They're planning on touring in 2027. They're trying to get dates on the calendar right now.

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0: Jo-Town 107.5, 80s, 90s, and more. An 80s classic from Rick Springfield. Now, he is currently still out on tour. I haven't got to see him in person, but I've seen some videos. And at the age of 76, I think he's looking better and playing better than he has in years. Coming up next, Journey and Paula Abdul plus the weather forecast.
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2: Folks, we're moving into a very unsettled weather pattern with multiple chances for showers with thunderstorms. We'll see some scattered activity for the early morning. Rounds of it throughout our Tuesday into Tuesday night. We have the risk of a strong to isolated severe storm with damaging winds, heavy rain coming in too. The overnight low dropping to the low 70s. I'm meteorologist Jennifer Naramore.
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0: 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We're going back to 1980 with Naked Eyes, Always Something There to Remind Me. Now, Burke Bacharach wrote the original music, and Dionne Warwick actually recorded the first version of that song in 1963. It's been performed by a bunch of people. Well, actually, there's 180 recorded versions of the song by various artists, all the way from the Carpenters to Patti LaBelle to, of course, Naked Eyes. Up next, Survivor and Outkast.
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0: The greatest hits of all time. 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Well, good evening, everybody. I'm Chris Taylor. Thanks for hanging out with me tonight. Did you know today is National Parents' Day Off? Yeah, parents were supposed to take the day off today. School's back in session. They've been busy all summer long. So yeah, you were supposed to take the day off. How'd that work out? Yeah, I don't think it works out too well. You never get the day off. Even when the kids leave the house, when they finally are out on their own, you're still on duty, but hopefully they're all in bed and at least you can enjoy the rest of the night. We've got great music coming up for you next, parents. Scorpions on the way, also Tears for Fears.
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Night owls, look at you, staying up late on a Monday night. Oh, by Thursday, you're going to go, why did I stay up so late? Unless this is your normal schedule, then you're grooving right along. Coming up, we've got Queen and Cyndi Lauper, but first, Toto.

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0: 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Now, the Fine Young Cannibals, the original group, they disbanded back in 1992. Andy Cox and David Steele are no longer part of the touring lineup. But the lead singer, Roland Gift, he is actually out there performing Roland Gift Presents Fine Young Cannibals. 4 decades he's been at it. And planning on going out on tour in 2027. 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
2: Folks, we're moving into a very unsettled weather pattern with multiple chances for showers with thunderstorms. We'll see some scattered activity for the early morning. Rounds of it throughout our Tuesday into Tuesday night. We have the risk of a strong to isolated severe storm with damaging winds, heavy rain coming in too. The overnight low dropping to the low 70s. I'm meteorologist Jennifer Naira Moore.
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0: Rockin' the Joe, Joetown 107.5. A classic from Stevie Nicks. Well, I went to the movie theater over the weekend and saw Practical Magic 2 with a couple of friends of mine, and we were pleasantly surprised. Stevie Nicks not in the movie, but she has recorded a new version of her song, which was released originally as a Fleetwood Mac song, Landslide. She's got a new version of it in the movie. That's all I'm going to tell you. No spoilers, but Practical Magic 2 is in theaters now. And if you want to watch the original, if you haven't seen it yet, it's streaming on Paramount Plus, or maybe you just want to, you know, watch it, catch up on it again. It's been a few years before you go see the sequel. Up next, Bon Jovi and also Simple Minds.
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0: 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A classic from Don Henley. Now, Don Henley will be in Las Vegas this weekend with the rest of the Eagles. They're performing at the Sphere. Shows are on Friday and Saturday. And then they've got four in November, four in December, and four in January. So if you're thinking of a little fall trip, a little Christmas trip to Vegas, see if you can work it out. Coming up next, we've got the Go-Go's and Guns N' Roses. Have a great night, everybody.
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1: Folks, we're moving into a very unsettled weather pattern with multiple chances for showers with thunderstorms. We'll see some scattered activity for the early morning. Rounds of it throughout our Tuesday into Tuesday night. We have the risk of a strong to isolated severe storm with damaging winds, heavy rain coming in too. The overnight low dropping to the low 70s. I'm meteorologist Jennifer Naramore.
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0: 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You know, Black Friday is less than 100 days away, and this marks the end of Greg Lynn's Christmas for Kids toy drive. Can you believe that? We have less than 100 days to grant Christmas wishes for hundreds of kids. And if you own or work in a high traffic location, we're looking for your help. We need you. 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We'll tell the rolls how awesome you are. 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Reach out to Greg Lynn for all the details and to get signed up.
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1: Folks, we're moving into a very unsettled weather pattern with multiple chances for showers with thunderstorms. We'll see some scattered activity for the early morning. Rounds of it throughout our Tuesday into Tuesday night. We have the risk of a strong to isolated severe storm with damaging winds, heavy rain coming in too. The overnight low dropping to the low 70s. I'm meteorologist Jennifer Naramore.
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We're so St. Joe, we know what you mean when you say The Avenue. 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
1: Folks, we're moving into a very unsettled weather pattern with multiple chances for showers with thunderstorms. We'll see some scattered activity for the early morning. Rounds of it throughout our Tuesday into Tuesday night. We have the risk of a strong to isolated severe storm with damaging winds, heavy rain coming in too. The overnight low dropping to the low 70s. I'm meteorologist Jennifer Naramore.
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1: Folks, we're moving into a very unsettled weather pattern with multiple chances for showers with thunderstorms. We'll see some scattered activity for the early morning. Rounds of it throughout our Tuesday into Tuesday night. We have the risk of a strong to isolated severe storm with damaging winds, heavy rain coming in too. The overnight low dropping to the low 70s. I'm meteorologist Jennifer Naramore.
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1: Folks, we're moving into a very unsettled weather pattern with multiple chances for showers with thunderstorms. We'll see some scattered activity for the early morning. Rounds of it throughout our Tuesday into Tuesday night. We have the risk of a strong to isolated severe storm with damaging winds, heavy rain coming in too. The overnight low dropping to the low 70s. I'm meteorologist Jennifer Naramore.
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0: 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You know, Black Friday is less than 100 days away, and this marks the end of Greg Lynn's Christmas for Kids toy drive. 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We'll tell the rolls how awesome you are. 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
3: Areas of showers and a few thunderstorms from time to time early on. Rain chances increasing this afternoon with a flood watch going into effect. Our high 82. More widespread heavier rainfall through tonight. Our low 64. Then showers and a few thunderstorms early on Wednesday with a high temperature 83. More rain chances linger into Wednesday night. I'm meteorologist Ann Holliday.
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It's a Greg Lynn radio show. 6:05. It's warm, but that's as warm as it's going to be. Temperature's going to be dropping. Showers, thunderstorms today. Heavy rain tonight. More rain tomorrow morning. We're going to stay in the 80s. Looks like all week. Friday might be warmish. 79 in Jotown right now. Good morning.

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It's easy. Just say, Alexa, play JoeTown 107.5. Did you know? The top thing people use their digital assistant for is to play music. 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
2: Areas of showers and a few thunderstorms from time to time early on. Rain chances increasing this afternoon with a flood watch going into effect. Our high 82. More widespread heavier rainfall through tonight. Our low 64. Then showers and a few thunderstorms early on Wednesday with a high temperature 83. More rain chances linger into Wednesday night. I'm meteorologist Dan Holliday.
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0: 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It's 6:34. Going to play Wham. Going to play Billy Idol. I'll play Twisted Sister next. It's time for today's headlines. At a Florida trailer park, a woman arrested for dumping a bucket full of poop on her neighbor, who she suspected was having an affair with her husband. To show you how hot it has been in France this year, the growing season was really hit. Champagne production estimated to fall by 48%. Pope Leo marked his 71st birthday by restoring pay raises for Vatican employees after Pope Francis had imposed salary cuts during the pandemic. See, that's way better than just having an ice cream cake. Today's headlines.
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A Wendy's in Oklahoma is selling a 9-patty burger, 3,000 calories. That's like one calorie for every day it spends in your colon.

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0: 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We'll get news from stjoepost.com next. This story is wacky but true. A woman was taken into custody after allegedly undressing completely in front of fellow passengers on an American Airlines flight. Aviation site Air Live reported the passenger behaved, quote, in an indecent manner throughout the flight, according to logs. The flight was not diverted. Officers were waiting at the gate upon arrival, and American Airlines has not publicly commented. That is wacky, but true.
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2: News headlines. St. Joseph School District board members weighed a plan to keep Benton and Central High School graduations at the St. Joseph Civic Arena. The deal sets May 23, 2027, Benton at noon, Central at 5 p.m., with facility costs capped at $9,000. St. Joseph School District board members, in a work session, reviewed legal bills from a lawsuit by We the People 3 Schools, Inc. after the district moved back to two high schools. Costs top $30,000. Superintendent Ashley McGinnis says insurance impacts remain unknown. The next meeting is September 28th. Matt Pike reports MoDOT will close St. Joseph's I-229 double-decker bridge and ramps from U.S. Route 36 to Highland Avenue at 6:30 a.m. September 28th, reopening 9 a.m. October 2. Use U.S. 36 and I-29. Find more news at stjosephpost.com.
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90s and more Jotown 107.5. It's a Greg Lynn radio show under a flood watch. Showers, thunderstorms likely today. Lower 80s. We were lower 80s when I came in at like 3. Okay, heavy rain tonight. Rain tomorrow morning as well. We're going to be in the 80s all week, all the way through Saturday. It's 75 in Jotown right now.

JoTel 107.5, 80s, 90s, and more. 712, it's time to play Name That Tune. Now, this is just for fun. There's no prizes. There's no money. You don't win anything. It's not a contest. It's a demonstration. It's an exhibition. Just play along at home. Okay, play with yourself. Here's today's super easy Name That Tune. It's an easy one, right? Can you name that tune? You know what that is.

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0: JoTel 107.5, 80s, 90s, and more. 721. I decorated the studio for Halloween this morning. You want to get scared? We got a dead man's party at the Glor Psychiatric Museum. Join me on a guided ghost hunt Friday night, October 9th. And that place is haunted AF. I could tell you stories from our other ghost hunts. Oh, my gosh. You can register to win two tickets right now on the contest page at JoTown1075.com. We've got Krabby Carl on the phone with today's It's Your Bitch.
1: How many times I gotta ask, what's happening with the dredging of Lake Contrary? I ain't heard anything for a long time. Come on now.
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3: Areas of showers and a few thunderstorms from time to time early on. Rain chances increasing this afternoon with a flood watch going into effect. Our high 82. More widespread heavier rainfall through tonight. Our low 64. Then showers and a few thunderstorms early on Wednesday with a high temperature 83. More rain chances linger into Wednesday night. I'm meteorologist Ann Holliday.
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0: Joetown 107.5, 80s, 90s, and more. 736. Going to be wet today. Holy smokes. Flood watch in effect starting later today. Showers, thunderstorms, likely heavy rain tonight. Showers tomorrow morning. 80s today. We were already in the 80s at like 3 when I came in. 75 right now. Put your phones away. It's time for the kids' joke of the day. Kids, it's a joke just for you. 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I call him Clint Eatswood. 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

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Pretty sure I speak for every red-blooded U.S. man when I say, can she be in cold water instead?

0: Jotown 107.5, 80s, 90s, and more. 750. Flood watch for tonight. Expecting heavy rain today and tonight, even tomorrow morning. We're going to get news from, go Chiefs. Big win over the Broncos last night. Nice. Going to get news from stjoepost.com coming up next. Hey, check it out. Check it out. We like to call this check it out. Stuff we found on the internet. Check it out. The staple existed way before the stapler existed. Hey, check it out. People with lactose intolerance are normal. People without lactose intolerance are the mutants. Humans all used to be lactose intolerant. People who are not have a mutated gene that allows them to have dairy. Check it out. 2% of all the eggs produced in the U.S. are used by Waffle House. Huh. Check it out.
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2: News headlines. St. Joseph School District board members are moving to keep Benton and Central High School graduations at the St. Joseph Civic Arena, eyeing May 23, 2027, Benton at noon, Central at 5 p.m., with a $9,000 cap on facility charges. St. Joseph School District Board of Education, in a work session, ran through lawsuit costs tied to We the People Three Schools, Inc., after the shift back to two high schools. Expenses topped $30,000. Superintendent Ashley McGinnis says insurance impacts remain unknown. Next meeting, September 28th. Matt Pike reports MoDOT will close St. Joseph's I-229 double-decker bridge and ramps between U.S. Route 36 and Highland Avenue at 6:30 a.m. September 28th, reopening 9 a.m. October 2. Use Route 36 and I-29. 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

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Jotown 107.5. It's a Greg Lynn radio show. Thanks for listening at work. 8:05. Flood watch in effect later today and tonight. Showers, thunderstorms today. Heavy rain tonight. More rain tomorrow morning. We're going to be in the 80s all week long. 76 in Jotown right now.

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0: 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It's 8:21. Black Friday, only a couple of months away. That will be the end of this year's Christmas for Kids toy drive. And we need your help to grant Christmas wishes for hundreds of kids. If you own or work in a high traffic location, we want your help. We want you to collect Christmas coins for kids from October 12th through November 20th. You're going to put a bucket on the counter. I'll give you the bucket. Put a sign on the door. I'll give you the sign. And then you collect coins. All money collected will benefit the Christmas for Kids toy drive. It's super easy. You will make a tax-deductible $100 donation to the toy drive. You'll put out the bucket. You'll collect the change. And we'll tell the whole world how awesome you are on the radio for 6 weeks. Reach out to me. Send me an electronic mail. Slide into my DMs. Get all the details and get signed up. I don't know about you, but I could use some good news. In Kenya, a 22-year-old entrepreneur has created a robotic hand that can translate a teacher's voice into sign language for deaf students. Teacher doesn't have to do anything. The students can be taught even if the teacher does not know sign language. Each robotic hand is 3D printed from recycled plastic litter. Only costs like $350. I feel like $10 million here. They can last 3 years without maintenance. They've already sold 78 of them. That is cool. It's good news.
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2: Areas of showers and a few thunderstorms from time to time early on. Rain chances increasing this afternoon with a flood watch going into effect. Our high 82. More widespread heavier rainfall through tonight. Our low 64. Then showers and a few thunderstorms early on Wednesday with a high temperature 83. More rain chances linger into Wednesday night. I'm meteorologist Ann Holliday.
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0: 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Hi, it's Greg Lynn. I'll play John Mellencamp. I'll play Dead or Alive. I've got Tracy Chapman next. It's time for Hollywood Trash. Iconic fashion designer Bob Mackie died yesterday of pneumonia. He was 87. Jimmy Kimmel's interview with James Tallarico, Democratic nominee for U.S. Senate in Texas, has garnered more than 8.3 million views on YouTube. Sydney Sweeney's new sports betting ad has sparked backlash from female athletes. They say it's objectifying and sets the movement back. Now, so far, I have seen two Sydney Sweeney commercials. I don't know what she was selling, but they were awesome. That's your Hollywood Trash.
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Jennifer Lawrence joined Instagram, but says she will quit if she gets criticized. In other words, Jennifer Lawrence does not understand the point of Instagram.

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0: 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We'll get news from stjoepost.com. Coming up next. It's time for today's top tweets from around the Twitterverse. The best of the best of the best. Today's top tweets. Is it safe to eat lettuce yet, or should I stick with cake? Top tweets. There should be a calorie refund for foods that don't taste as good as they should.
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0: 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I just learned that a crow can hold a 17-year grudge against a person, and I found my new spirit animal.
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3: News headlines. St. Joseph School District board members are moving to keep Benton and Central High School graduations at the St. Joseph Civic Arena. The plan sets May 23, 2027, Benton at noon, Central at 5 p.m., with facility charges capped at $9,000. St. Joseph School District's Board of Education weighed lawsuit costs in a work session after We the People 3 Schools, Inc. sued over the return to two high schools. Legal bills topped the $30,000 budget, Superintendent Ashley McGinnis said. Next meeting, September 28th. Matt Pike reporting. St. Joseph's I-229 double-decker bridge closes September 28th at 6:30 a.m., ramps U.S. 36 to Highland Avenue, reopening October 2nd by 9 a.m. MoDOT urges I-29 U.S. 36 detours. Buckle up, phone down. Find more news at stjosephpost.com.
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0: 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A new scientific study shows a gentle 10-minute jog can improve mood and focus without requiring intense exercise. 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
2: Folks, we've already been dealing with some extremely heavy rain and more rounds of showers and thunderstorms rolling in today and into tonight. A general 1 up to 3 inches of rain a possibility that could quickly lead to flooding. Highs are near 84 today, the overnight low right at 65. Still chances for showers with thunderstorms early tomorrow. I'm meteorologist Jennifer Naramore.
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It's a Greg Lynn radio show. I'll play Pat Benatar. I'll play Crowded House. I'll play Guns N' Roses next. Hey, did you hear this?

0: Did you hear this? A woman was arrested after allegedly stripping naked in front of fellow passengers during an American Airlines flight from Baltimore to Miami. Lady, you're supposed to do that at TSA before you get on the plane.
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0: 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Thank you for listening. I appreciate it. It does mean a lot to me. My main man, Manny, is coming up next. Did you know? The top thing people use their digital assistant for is to play music. Did you know 10% of people have quit by text at work? Did you know 68% of millennials do not own a toaster? 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

have a sequel. You know, like Caddyshack was great. Caddyshack 2 was terrible. Weekend at Bernie's was funny. All of them after that, not so much. Mannequin falls in that category, too. Mannequin was good. After that, not so much. This song from the original Mannequin, Nothing's Gonna Stop Us Now. Here's Starship.

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How you doing? It's Manny. You know, every Wednesday we go deep into our Jotown music library looking for songs that make you say wowza, and we play them all day long. 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
1: It's Cutting Crew, I Just Died in Your Arms with Manny in the Midday. Have you ever been on a drive and just thought it was never going to end? You know, if you drive across Nebraska, Kansas, states like that. Pennsylvania is another one of those states. When I was on the road one time, I thought the same thing about Ohio. It seemed to take forever to get through that state. Columbus was kind of a cool town, though. You know, almost half of the U.S. population lives within a 500-mile radius of Columbus, Ohio. Differing sources have the percentage at 41% to 49%, but it sounds like it's closer to the upper end of that. That area also contains 80% of the U.S. corporate headquarters, so lots of things happening near Columbus.
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3: Folks, we've already been dealing with some extremely heavy rain and more rounds of showers and thunderstorms rolling in today and into tonight. A general 1 up to 3 inches of rain a possibility that could quickly lead to flooding. Highs are near 84 today. The overnight low right at 65. Still chances for showers with thunderstorms early tomorrow. I'm meteorologist Jennifer Naramore.
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1: It's Sweet Child of Mine from Guns N' Roses. They just wrapped up some big shows in Missouri and Texas. They've got the Black Crowes doing some shows for them right now. They're still doing their North American tour, but they're getting ready to go to other places. Like November 25th, they've got a date in Singapore. They keep going into 2027. They are keeping busy. You know, we're doing the same thing, keeping busy, giving you more music for your workday. Tears for Fears on the way. Also, Paula Abdul and the Police, just to mention a few. And don't forget, you can take us with you wherever you go. 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
1: Every little thing she does is magic. That's the Police with Manny in the Midday. Do you believe in magic? Do you believe in ghosts? Speaking of ghosts, that was a great movie back in the day. Remember that one? Patrick Swayze, Demi Moore, and Whoopi Goldberg. Well, you know, Bruce Willis actually turned down the role of Sam in the movie Ghost. Why did he do that? Because he didn't understand how it would work with the main character being dead for most of the movie. So that role went to Patrick Swayze. 9 years later, Bruce kind of did that because he starred in The Sixth Sense. I see dead people.
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1: I'm Elt with you. That is Modern English. They're still around. In fact, last year they were opening up for Simple Minds on their big reunion tour. That was a great lineup. It was Simple Minds, Soft Cell, and Modern English. Not a bad lineup at all. Speaking of lineups, on the way, Cyndi Lauper, Tupac, Billy Ocean, and a whole lot more. And don't forget, we love to go back in time as well with Super 70s Saturday night. We're going to do that this weekend. If you're a fan of the decade of the 1970s and all the great music from then, make sure you check us out this weekend.
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3: Folks, we've already been dealing with some extremely heavy rain and more rounds of showers and thunderstorms rolling in today and into tonight. A general 1 up to 3 inches of rain a possibility that could quickly lead to flooding. Highs are near 84 today, the overnight low right at 65. Still chances for showers with thunderstorms early tomorrow. I'm meteorologist Jennifer Naramore.
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1: It's California Love from Tupac. 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To coincide with the 30th anniversary of the legendary rapper's fatal shooting, prosecutors proved that Davis supplied the weapon and ordered the drive-by shooting of Tupac. That verdict came out just a couple weeks ago.
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1: So did you ever get sucked into watching Judge Judy back in the day? Maybe you're still a big fan. Well, Judge Judy retiring from on-camera work with her final episode of Judy Justice airing next month. She said, "I don't want to do hair and makeup anymore." 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
1: It's Edge of 17 from Stevie Nicks. If you're a fan of hers, a highly buzzed about book excerpt published by Rolling Stone details the rock legend's historic battles with substance abuse and her eventual path to sobriety. The piece recounts her heavy dependency on some heavy drugs during the Fleetwood Mac days, especially in the 1970s. It also provides a candid look into how she ultimately saved her own life by choosing recovery. Definitely something to check out. Also, speaking of Stevie Nicks and Fleetwood Mac, make sure you check out Super 70s Saturday night. Odds are you'll probably hear them this weekend on that show.
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1: It's lunchtime with Manny. So if you consider yourself a Star Wars fan, or are you a Trekkie? I like Star Wars, but I did like Star Trek The Wrath of Khan. In that movie, you know, William Shatner and Ricardo Montalban are never on screen together in The Wrath of Khan, and they were never on set together. Their scenes were filmed 4 months apart.

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All you have to do is say, Alexa, play Jo-Town, 107.5.

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1: It's Whitesnakes, Here I Go Again with Manny, and we've got more music for your lunch hour on the way from Spandau Ballet. Pat Benatar is coming up, and Blondie's Heart of Glass, that one is on the way next. You know what else is on the way? Your opportunity to pre-own and purchase one of the new iPhones. They just last week unveiled the new iPhone 18s, and of course, the Apple foldable iPhone Duo. Have you seen this thing? There's already accusations that it discriminates. And no, it's not against the people who don't have the $2,000 to spend on the phone. Apparently, it is hard to use if you're left-handed. They say it discriminates against Southpaws. Online reviewers claim it is awkward to hold and use for left-handers. So if you're left-handed, you might want to do more research before you shell out the $2,000.
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3: Folks, we've already been dealing with some extremely heavy rain and more rounds of showers and thunderstorms rolling in today and into tonight. A general 1 up to 3 inches of rain a possibility that could quickly lead to flooding. Highs are near 84 today. The overnight low right at 65. Still chances for showers with thunderstorms early tomorrow. I'm meteorologist Jennifer Naramore.
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1: It's true, from Spandau Ballet, they were part of that early British invasion that included Duran Duran, ABC, also Dexys Midnight Runners, the Human League, and of course, Spandau Ballet. They also released a song called Gold. It was not near as big as True. That's the one we remember. What about the name Spandau Ballet? Did you ever find out where that came from? Well, the term Spandau Ballet is a grim piece of military slang from the mid-20th century that refers to the twitching or hanging movements of dying soldiers and prisoners. So the next time you hear Spandau Ballet, now you know the weird meaning behind the name.
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1: We're in the final full week of summertime. That's right, fall starts on the 22nd. There were lots of great shows this summer, though. Big tours featuring the likes of Bryan Adams and Pat Benatar with their husband, Neil Giraldo. They toured together this summer. It's Pat Benatar now with Hit Me With Your Best Shot.

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1: It's Forever Young from Rod Stewart. He started the summer on the road with Richard Marx opening up for him, but the 81-year-old rock legend had to call it quits. He had successful surgery that happened, a routine coronary stent procedure. It cleared blocked heart arteries. While doctors are highly pleased with his recovery, the strict requirement for 4 weeks of medical rest forced him to cancel the remaining 2026 North American dates. Not sure if he's going to have his one last farewell tour. That's also got a residency in Caesar's Palace that's supposed to happen in Vegas. We'll keep you posted on that. 81 years old. The guy's had one heck of a career. You ready for more music? We've got lots for your workday coming up from Don Henley. Also Tracy Chapman and a one-hit wonder from the 80s. Break My Stride from Matthew Wather. It's next.
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1: It's Cyndi Lauper's True Colors. Did you see the video of what she did last week? The pop legend delivered a powerful live performance of the song True Colors from the base of the Tribute in Light Beams in Lower Manhattan to commemorate the 25th anniversary of September 11th. If you have not seen the video of that, definitely do a YouTube search. Look up Cyndi Lauper 9/11. Definitely worth checking out. Something you need to check out tomorrow, Wowza Wednesday. It's when we play songs you might not have heard in a while. Lots of surprises in store tomorrow, Wowza Wednesday. More music's on the way next. We'll start it with Fine Young Cannibals.
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3: It's an increase of rounds of showers and thunderstorms rolling in as we're finishing off today, heading through tonight. Some of the storms could produce some heavy rainfall that could quickly lead to flooding. Please be careful as you're heading out and about, folks. We're into the low 80s for the high, overnight low 65. The risk of showers with thunderstorms early Wednesday, the high low 80s. I'm meteorologist Jennifer Naramore.
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1: It's the Chili Peppers Under the Bridge with Manny in the midday. So what do you do to pass time away when you're not listening to the radio or on your electronic device? Do you play board games? What is your favorite of all time? Are you a fan of Monopoly? You know, the guy who is stuck in jail on the Monopoly board actually has a name. Jake the Jailbird, the cop who throws him in jail on the chance and community chess go directly to jail card, also has a name. That is Officer Edgar Mallory. So next time you play Monopoly, you know the names.
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1: From the John Hughes movie, The Breakfast Club, there's Don't You Forget About Me from Simple Minds with Manny in the Midday. 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
1: Ooh, ribbon the wild thing. That was Tone Loc in your Cruising with Kettle. Hold on tight, man. I've got some Santeria, some Foreigner, some Belinda Carlisle with that beautiful voice bringing heaven right here to earth. It's all coming your way, so hold on tight.
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3: It's an increase of rounds of showers and thunderstorms rolling in as we're finishing off today, heading through tonight. Some of the storms could produce some heavy rainfall that could quickly lead to flooding. Please be careful as you're heading out and about, folks. We're into the low 80s for the high, overnight low 65. The risk of showers with thunderstorms early Wednesday, the high low 80s. I'm meteorologist Jennifer Naramore.
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1: I'm telling you, when Belinda is singing, heaven is right here on earth. That was Belinda Carlisle. Don't go anywhere. Tears for Fears and Cameo coming up right after this. Plus, we've got some stupid criminals out there. We're going to be celebrating them later on today.
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0: Chris Dickinson and Marissa Abella are reading it to you on Audible. Her barbs sting you. His coldness sends a shiver up your spine. Your heart aches. Your ears burn. You yearn for Elizabeth and Mr. Darcy to profess their undying love for one another. You can't bear it any longer. Well, maybe a chapter longer. Performance is so good, you'll give love a second chance. Audible. Stories that speak to you.
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1: That's right, man. That's good advice from Journey. Don't stop believing, not in yourself or the power of music, although I am kind of starting to lose my belief in the human race.
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4: When Grandma needed in-home care, I knew it was up to me. I loved being able to help her, but I also needed to work. Blue Sky CDS came in and allowed me to become grandmother's caregiver while keeping my bills paid. Shortly after, Grandma's neighbor realized she also qualified for CDS. Then not too long after, Mrs. Watson enrolled as well. I'm able to help all three of these ladies. Being a caregiver started as something I knew I had to do, and now thanks to Blue Skies, it's what I was born to do. I'm able to make a living while making a huge difference in the lives of people I care so much about.
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0: 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Jotown 107.5. That was the man, the myth, the legend, Mr. Tom Petty, and you're cruising with Kettle. So check it out, man. Criminals keep getting dumber and dumber.
1: Well, that was unfortunate.
0: Yeah, you're telling me. Stick around later on this hour. We've got 15 seconds of shame to give out to a very stupid criminal.
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3: It's an increase of rounds of showers and thunderstorms rolling in as we're finishing off today, heading through tonight. Some of the storms could produce some heavy rainfall that could quickly lead to flooding. Please be careful as you're heading out and about, folks. We're into the low 80s for the high, overnight low 65. The risk of showers with thunderstorms early Wednesday, the high low 80s. I'm meteorologist Jennifer Naramore.
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0: 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We're going to get to that with 15 Seconds of Shame coming up later on, so hold on tight.
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We're cruising with Wham, and a careless whisper is okay, but a careless burglar? Probably not. 15 Seconds of Shame coming

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0: Jotown 107.5, 80s, 90s, and more. Taking a trip to Funky Town. That's what we do every Saturday night, Super 70s Saturday right here. Check it out, man. There are some stupid criminals out there, and we've got to throw out 15 seconds of shame to these criminals from Mississippi who decided to burglarize a place but had a very well-seen vehicle.
1: And new at 10, Prentice County investigators are looking for a vehicle with "Fat Chicks Only" written on it. It is all in connection with a recent burglary that happened there. Deputies say that the family reported a black older model Chevrolet Tahoe. The witness said the SUV had the words "Fat Chicks Only" written on the rear glass.
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1: What's up, Middle America? You're cruising with Kato, so buckle up and hold on tight. Tina, Outfield, Toto, all on the way. Right now, let's cruise with the Cutting Crew.

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Look, Black Friday is less than 100 days away, and it marks the end of Greg Lynn's Christmas for Kids toy drive. 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All you've got to do is collect Christmas coins for kids from October 12th through November 20th. And then all the money collected will benefit the Christmas for Kids toy drive. It's super easy, man. All you got to do is make a tax-deductible $100 donation, then put up a collection bucket at your location. Just for that, we're going to tell the world how truly awesome you are. If you're interested, reach out to Greg Lynn for all the details and to get signed up.

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1: 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That's Toto with Africa, and I would probably get eaten by

0: lion. I can almost guarantee it.
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0: See, even FB agrees. Frankie went to Hollywood. Well, not really. He's just taking the day off. But we're going to relax right after this.
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3: It's an increase of rounds of showers and thunderstorms rolling in as we're finishing off today, heading through tonight. Some of the storms could produce some heavy rainfall that could quickly lead to flooding. Please be careful as you're heading out and about, folks. We're into the low 80s for the high, overnight low 65. The risk of showers with thunderstorms early Wednesday, the high low 80s. I'm meteorologist Jennifer Naramore.
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0: 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You truly can't hurry love, you just gotta let it fall. That was Phil Collins, and we've got Salt and Pep as soon as we come back, so hold on tight.
1: 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You know, Black Friday is less than 100 days away, and this marks the end of Greg Lynn's Christmas for Kids toy drive. 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We'll tell the rolls how awesome you are. 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
1: That's Los Lobos with La Bamba, and I cannot listen to that song and not think of the movie where the brother stands on the bridge and he screams, Richie! 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Tear came to my eye. 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We have got Depeche Mode, Soft Cell, White Snake all on the way as we get ready for the drive home. 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
1: A severe thunderstorm warning remaining in effect until 6 p.m. for central Donovan, southeastern Holt, and western Andrew counties. Impacts at this time include hail damage to vehicles, as well as wind damage to roofs, sidings, and trees. 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

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She is the material girl. That's Madonna, and you're cruising with Cadel. So possibly the greatest pianist of our time was actually a guy who had no home living in the UK. He recently found national recognition after a video of him playing Bohemian Rhapsody went viral. No lie, check this out.

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2: Hefty thunderstorm activity for the overnight hours. Some locally heavier rainfall could quickly lead to some periods of flooding. Overnight low at 65 degrees. We'll start off our Wednesday with the showers and thunderstorms and heavy rain. A little break into the afternoon, the high low 80s. Another chance for isolated thunderstorms Wednesday night. I'm meteorologist Jennifer Naira Moore.
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1: A severe thunderstorm warning remaining in effect until 6 p.m. for central Doniphan, southeastern Holt, and western Andrew counties. Impacts at this time include hail damage to vehicles, as well as wind damage to roofs, sidings, and trees. Locations impacted at this time include Savannah, Country Club, Oregon, Amazonia, Forest City, Fillmore, Iowa Point, and Fanning. 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
2: A severe thunderstorm warning remaining in effect until 6 p.m. for East Central Donovan, Southeastern Holt, and Western Andrew counties. 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
1: 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We're cruising with the Peppers right under the bridge.

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1: A severe thunderstorm warning remaining in effect until 6 p.m. for East Central Donovan, Southeastern Holt, and Western Andrew counties. 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

0: 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That's Rick Springfield, and he needs to find himself his own girlfriend. Hold on tight. I've got a long set of hits coming up, kicking it off with the Eurythmics. 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

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We're so St. Joe, we remember when the bullet hole in Jesse James' house didn't look like it was shot out of a bazooka. 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

0: 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Don't you want me? 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I've got George Harrison, the Bangles, and Prince on the way.
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2: Hefty thunderstorm activity for the overnight hours. Some locally heavier rainfall could quickly lead to some periods of flooding. Overnight low at 65 degrees. And we'll start off our Wednesday with the showers and thunderstorms and heavy rain. A little break into the afternoon, the high low 80s. Another chance for isolated thunderstorms Wednesday night. I'm meteorologist Jennifer Nairamore.
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1: 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That's the Bengals and Prince in a little red Corvette cruising next.
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1: A severe thunderstorm warning continues for southwestern Davies and DeKalb County in northwest Missouri until 7:15. Locations impacted include Maysville, Clarksdale, Winston, Altamont, Weatherby, Amity, Fairport, and Santa Rosa. This includes I-35 in Missouri between mile markers 57 and 74. Once again, a severe thunderstorm warning remains in effect until 7:15 for southwestern Davies County and DeKalb County as well.
0: This severe weather coverage from Eagle Communications is presented by Gina Conaway State Farm. Call 816-232-5307.